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0: What is good, Sonoma? Welcome to another Friday evening here on KSBY. This is a show called Off the Shelf. My name's Nate. I'll be with you here till about 7 o'clock playing some vinyl records from my personal collection. Is there a theme tonight? I don't know. See if you can figure it out. There kind of is, it kind of isn't. We're going to go all over the place. We're going to listen to a lot of music. It's all going to be on vinyl right into your ears. So keep it right here on KSVY, and the good music shall continue right after this.
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Now I'm a U.S. male, because I was born in a Mississippi town on a Sunday morning. Now Mississippi just happens to occupy a place in the southeastern portion of this here United States. Now that's a matter of fact, buddy, and you know it well. So I just call myself the U.S. male.

0: I'm gonna tell it like it is, son. I catch you messing around that woman of mine, I'm gonna lay one on you, man. You talking to the U.S. mayor.
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0: A song about life, death, love, hate, wealth, poverty, racism. 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

0: And just like that, hour one comes to a close with some DJ Shadow. I know I'm really going all over the place today, but it's kind of what I'm feeling. So we're going to take a quick break here at the top of the hour. Please do stick around. Stay with KSBY. We'll have more music all night. All right, don't go anywhere.
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0: You're tuned into Off the Shelf here on KSVY. That was the entire fourth side of the new Goose record. Their album is called Big Modern. The main tune, there's a few tunes called Good Times, End Times. And I've been playing this Goose record quite a bit in the last 3 or 4 weeks, and I am super, super into it. They've really done a good job of sort of shedding some of their tropes a little bit, and really synthesizing their influences, of which there are many in there. I mean, I hear all sorts of Jerry Garcia and the lead guitar player. I hear Fish in there. I hear Ween. I hear tons of other bands across all decades and genres, which I really appreciate. It's a great record, Goose, Big Modern. Go check it out. And check this out, too. More music right after this.
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3: 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What habits would you like to stop doing? What habits would you like to start? Make a short, realistic list. It takes about a month of consistent effort to adopt a new habit, so keep trying. 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
4: 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I finally got my first phone!
5: 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Let's learn a few things about online safety first.

Born in the USA. Born in the USA. Born in the USA. I'm a hard rocking daddy in the USA. All right, y'all, that's about all the time I have for tonight. Thanks for tuning in. Hope you enjoyed the music. Stick around. DJ Dragonfly is going to be in the house in just a few minutes to take you to the Vinyl Cave. That's till 10 o'clock. He's got 3 more hours of vinyl for you. Then at 10 o'clock, DJ Star J is going to take over with Radical Creatives up until midnight. So all music, all Friday night here on KSVY. Stick around and, keep it locked here. That's all you have to do. Just if you even leave the room, just leave it on. It's fine. Anyways, have a great weekend. Have a great holiday. And we will see you right here in this chair next Friday with more Stacks of Wax for your ears. So I got time for one more. So let's do this. Is it going to work? Color catalog and bonus gift certificate by all right. Peace, y'all. Right. 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
0: Hey, Cavaliers, welcome to another Friday night of adventure on your Voice of the Valley, 91.3 FM, and all around the world on the World Wide Web at www.ksvy.org, even in Kaysville, Utah. You know, we can be heard, on this station. And if it's your birthday, shout for your birthday. Happy birthday. Happy birthday, Sister Sanders. You're younger than yesterday. I love you very much. That's my sister. My sister's birthday today. And to celebrate, I'm going to put on one of her favorites. I'm going to put on, some punk rock or something like that to celebrate with her, some of her favorites. Let's see. Oh, gosh, some Carole King. I wish I had some Carole King, but she's going to have to just... put up with this up and coming band out of Gary, Indiana. This is going out to all the way out there to young Kathy Sanders, Gary, and the Music Man. Oh no, it's not the Music Man. It's the Music Family. It's the Jackson 5. Gary, Indiana, Airy, Indiana, Gary, Indiana. And it's in the Vinyl Cave. Happy birthday, Kathy, Sister Sanders. Arr!

hey, that's the Jackson 5, and it's that little song set going out to my sister, who was a Jackson 5 fan. It's her birthday today. Happy birthday, sis. And that's coming to you live from the Vinyl Cave. That's I'll Be There. Wow, that was like all four of their hits. I'll Be There. That was written by Berry Gordy. Didn't know that. Yeah. And also, Don't Know Why I Love You. And that's got Stevie Wonder's name in it, amongst a few others. Hardaway Hunter. ABC was written by the Corporation. And so was I Want You Back. And those are the Jackson 5, oh, for sure, at the height of their fame, which would be about 1970 or so. And the movie Michael is out. And that's why this Jackson 5 anthology was out at the Vinyl Cave mother load or whatever. And so I grabbed it, and I'm glad I did. Even if just to tell you, dear Cavaliers, because I know you're all ears when it comes to music, movies, and culture, that the Michael movie wasn't that bad. It was quite enjoyable. And you have to put on your rose-colored glasses and not be looking for the salaciousness that was that he was accused of later on. Blah blah blah. Woof woof. This is his upbringing, and it goes till about the Thriller. Well, a little bit past the Thriller album. Goes to about 1988 in his timeline. And I thought they did a pretty good, loving job of it. And just kind of seeing what it was like to be at home with Michael Jackson when he was growing up and into his early adulthood was kind of interesting. And so, yeah, go check it out. The star of the show, Michael as an adult, is played by one of the other Jackson 5s, Marlon Jackson's son, Jafar. Okay. And, oh, and also Mike Myers plays... does a little bit of a cameo in that movie as well. So what better way to follow up the bubblegum pop of the Jackson 5 than with some serious underground psychedelic sounds of the Chocolate Watch Band, right? Why not? Why? Because you're in the Vinyl Cave, and I'm glad you're here. Dig in, Cavaliers.

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1: 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For example, when faced with chores, instead of saying, "I don't want to clean the house," say, "I like living in a clean house." When getting up the motivation to exercise, instead of saying, "I'm too tired to exercise today," say, "I feel more alert and energetic when I exercise." Positive affirmations help us change our negative attitudes into positive ones.
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3: 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We have these little buttons that that allow us to tell, you know, station identifications and stuff like that, and Jeff Gilbert, and, you know, and his timpani and all that. But the buttons aren't working tonight, so you'll be, I guess, you know, pressing all the buttons. What do I do, RJ? I know what I'm going to do. Oh, you know what? This is going to be my PSA for the entire night because this is something I'm pretty excited about. We got a celebration of life for Bill Stallings tomorrow, Saturday, June 6th from 2 to 4 p.m. Bill was a hero of mine and hopefully a hero of many. Especially around the radio dial, our beloved Bill passed last month. And so come celebrate his life with us at 2 to 4 p.m. tomorrow at the Maisonneuve House, 291 First Street East, Sonoma. And it says here on this piece of paper, please join Bill's family in celebrating his life, his humor, his music, and the joy he shared so generously. And Frankie will be there. You know, Bill's dog, Frankie. Known all over town, bright, cheerful clothing and courage, and in lieu of flowers, donations made to KSVY or Pets Lifeline, or you may simply remember Bill in whatever way feels right. Yes, yes, yes to all of that, and wow, I was so thrown off guard with that having to do that kind of on the fly that I didn't queue up my next record. And so this is the part that where us DJs call stalling. Hey, that's interesting. Bill Stallings. It's Bill Stallings, and now I'm stalling in honor of Bill Stallings. All right, so here's what I have. I have Janis Joplin, and I have some of her early performances here, and I think you're going to like this. You might hear a side of Janis Joplin that you haven't heard before. And why not, right? I'm looking for the one where she does something by Bessie Smith. I'm not seeing it here right at the moment. So I'm just going to shoot from the hip here. This is going to be River Jordan and Mary Jane. Wow. Maybe even something that Janis wrote herself. Yeah. Mary Jane and Kansas City Blues. I think we'll just give you that triple shot of early Janis Joplin. Check it out here in the Vinyl Cave. Thanks for tuning in.

Thank you.

Hey, right? Isn't that fun? Now, that's obviously Janis Joplin emulating Bessie Smith for sure. She was one of her idols. And why not? Wow, early performances by Janis Joplin. This is on an album called Janis, and it's on Columbia, which was her main record label. They must have, I don't know how they got a hold of those tapes, but that's pretty cool. And that's her, that's Janis strumming a six string too. And she also had a little bit of a, what, a little brass band there? This is fascinating. This is a fascinating record called Janis. I think it might even be a soundtrack to a movie called Janis that was from the, yeah, movie from the soundtrack, motion picture Janis, with substituted performances of Piece of My Heart and Cry Baby. Who, okay, we don't, okay. But what we do love is liner notes. It was a funny road from Port Arthur to San Francisco and the world, from singing Lead Belly and Bessie Smith and Odetta till when you were singing yourself and becoming yourself and bringing others with you down a road of laughs, good times, broken hearts, fights, lonely days and nights, and kicking it all over. It seemed to be simple at first, singing for friends in Texas and bars for beers and coffee houses wherever, feeling something that true and real in those old songs, those blues, those voices, some part of you in there, some way to get out and get you out of yourself and over to others, singing. And where it would take you, no one could tell, no one could say, not even you. It took you deeper and deeper, higher and higher, riding the waves of sound to the limit, always at the edge, twisting, turning, bending the words, the notes, breathing on them, screaming them, crying them, whispering, shouting, and laughing from way inside where it hurts. And when it was over, that kick just to make sure there was nothing left. Being yourself all the way, all the time, being yourself and then some. Not always easy or pretty or happy, but always alive, even when the hurt and loneliness and insensitivity of everyone was enough to make you cancel, you always had to get up and do it again. There were too many laughs to laugh, too many songs to sing, and so much loving left. So here's to you, your songs, your singing, and being yourself, and your strength to push on, move on, and work on, through to wherever it took you. We're still doing it too, and so long as we're at it, we'll think of you with a lot of love. That was written by Jim Rooney, and that's in The Gatefold, one of my favorite parts of a record album cover from the soundtrack to Janis. And and now for something completely different, we're going to spin a very rarely spun, a very rarely spun record by the Grateful Dead. Enjoy, Vinyl Cave.

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0: Hey, that's the Grateful Dead. Yo, yo, yo, it's the Grateful Dead. I know, I'm in heaven too. Hey, listen, Shakedown Street was pretty cool. I don't think I've ever played Shakedown Street on this show, but I really enjoyed playing some of the oddballs from it. Way down in the south of France, all the ladies love to dance. That's the great Donna Jean Godchow. And then Shakedown Street, of course. Serengeti was a little piece by Mickey Hart and Bill Kreutzmann. And, of course, Fire on the Mountain. Who wrote the lyrics? Well, Robert Hunter, of course. Who did the tunes? Jerry Garcia. And it's a beautiful thing. It's a beautiful thing to have the music of the Grateful Dead live on and on and on. And if you are jonesing for a little Grateful Dead fix, then just, you know, look up some Grateful Dead tribute band. You know, there's like probably a dozen of them operating in the Bay Area right now. But wait, there's more. Oh, wait. Oh, is it time for one of those station identifications that, like, is totally on me now? No, I have to wait till 20 minutes past the hour.
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0: I'm trying to do this right. Hey, you know, sports fans, tonight in the Vinyl Cave, I'm going to be putting the spotlight on Gypsy Kings. You know, the band of gypsies from France. They're from Arles, France, and their music is really, really beautiful. I played some of their album Mosaic last week, and really got into a Gypsy Kings fix. So I decided to throw down some more cuts by Gypsy Kings tonight. So you'll be hearing some flamenco, you'll be hearing some rumba, you'll be hearing some maybe even some flashes of Django Reinhardt,

who was a hero, a gypsy, French gypsy hero from the 1930s and 40s, who basically revolutionized swing jazz. You might even call it gypsy jazz. Anyways, I'm going to be playing some of that music. That's just a fair warning. And it's also me making a little bit of time so that I can get you the next little groovy out of the box of records. And so this one is Al Green. Oh, yeah. Yeah. Yeah, look at that. This is a really great album called Al Green Gets Next to You. If you want to have some fun and look at the Google image of Al Green in his pimpin' blue wild man coat, wild grin, and super spayed look from the R&B 60s, that would be a pleasure. This is the album's title song, Can't Get Next to You. Can't get next to you, babe. Can't get next to you. And it's in the Vinyl Cave, of course.

Hey there, Cavaliers. I think that I think it's important, you know, to humble myself once in a while. I have one of my listeners fact check me, and so I want to give it up to my daughter Lillian, who fact checked me on the Michael Jackson reference to the Michael movie. And who was playing Michael, and whose son it was. And it wasn't Marlon Jackson. It was Jermaine Jackson's son, whose name is Jafar. And I want to thank Lillian Audrey Arnett, who's listening all the way over in Sonoma, California, over there in Sonoma. And thank her for that. And to make amends, I am going to play another Jackson 5 song just for Lillian. I'm sure she's stoked by this. And yep, I am going to do that. And this is the Jackson 5, and it's a really hot song. You're going to want to just drop everything and get dancing, dance on the kitchen floor. And I blew the start of it. Here we go. This one's for you, Lillian. Well, that's just, you know, that's the outro of one. Here comes the song.

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2: Yes! 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
1: And now back to DJ Dragonfly and the Vinyl Cave.
2: Oh, whoa, yeah. So wait a minute. Okay, yeah. This sounds pretty good too, actually. One more. Unless, RJ, you got a plug for anything? Listen to...
3: Dude.
2: RJ, just happened to come into the Vinyl Cave.
3: Yes, I just came barging in. Ow. The echoes all the way back into the labyrinth so deep. It keeps going on and on. The Vinyl Cave is deep, y'all.
2: All the way to the International Space Station and all the way back.
3: And all the way back. It's easy to get lost in here, but I promise you, we will always find our way home.
2: Yes, yes, my brother. Yeah. So what's going on out there?
3: Man, it's a very exciting time here at KSVY Sonoma, 91.3 FM. The vibe keeps on going. You know, strategic planning continues. Community conversations deep, far to the left, and up and down and all around. We've got a very special occasion tomorrow. I know you've been beating the drum for the celebration of life for our main man, Bill Stallings.
2: Yes.
3: 2 till 4 p.m.
2: Mm-hmm.
3: You available? Can you come help me a little bit earlier?
2: I would love to, yes.
3: If you got a little time, we're going to start setting up around 12.
2: Okay.
3: So don't bum rush the place at 12 o'clock, y'all. We got to like set up the tables and put out the food and the drink. We got some colorful items we're going to include.
2: Nice.
3: Because, you know, our main man, Bill, is a colorful one.
2: Yeah.
3: One of the most colorful ones.
2: You know, I'm thinking of just a couple of months ago, his duds at the event we had at the community center.
3: Yeah.
2: Remember that? Like,
3: yeah.
2: I'm like, my memory is something like
3: man a in the room.
2: purple suit jacket.
3: Yeah.
2: And like satin and
3: fantastic style.
2: Always presented with style.
3: Absolutely unique individual that I was so honored to be. Oh, have you, let me show you this real quick. Keep talking while I grab something. I
2: sure.
3: have to show you.
2: Yeah. We are going to pipe up some more Jackson 5. Jackson 5 seems to be more on the spotlight than any other. But wait, what do we got? Oh, my God. Is this
3: Bill plays drums on that.
2: Bill's band?
3: 1970.
2: Wow. Freeport.
3: You can pull the record out. It's snapped, but you could probably actually get it. And it's warped on the out. I have a clean copy of it. And
2: fantastic.
3: So does Rhonda. We have a couple clean, but this one was broken. So I'm going to put it in the frame. But the vinyl. But if you get to track 3 or 4,
2: yeah, it evens out.
3: It evens out. And
2: oh,
3: it's clean.
2: Yeah, I'm definitely
3: so
2: playing it.
3: Feel free to crack that right out.
2: Oh, I will do that
3: and do it. This broken record. But
2: do you
3: I'm
2: know which
3: you,
2: one of them is him?
3: I believe it's the fro-headed one in the front. DJ Dragonfly and I are looking at the cover of Freeport. That is the name of the band. It is also the name of the album, their title track, of their title album from their first release in 1970 in Cleveland. It's a Psy Rock album with a Psy Rock cover. And Bill Stallings, I don't know if it definitely wasn't his first band, but man, it is great.
2: Oh.
3: From track one till the very end.
2: Oh, you got me on the hook.
3: It's a killer record, man. It is so good and so fun, and Bill's the drummer on it, and it's just clean, and it's great Psy Rock. And if you go and find just this, go into YouTube and search Freeport, Cleveland, but probably Freeport will pop up. Very colorful Psy Rock, psychedelic looking cover. If you read the comment sections of the tracks and what people say about it during the time when they're releasing it back in 1970, people were psyched, man. They were just like, I remember Freeport, and they were this and they were that, and people completely jacked. It's really a really great record.
2: On mainstream. They're on the mainstream label. That was the first label of Big Brother and the Holding Company.
3: No
2: with,
3: kidding.
2: Janis Joplin. Yeah.
3: I did not know. That's why I love listening to the Vinyl Cave, because you bring those things together.
2: Because we are the idiot savants of the radio airwaves.
3: Yeah, and just pop those things out. And there's a piece that will literally on this particular piece of vinyl that probably was under a big stack that is separated, nearly separated from.
2: Okay.
3: But I'll describe to you right now. I put it into an acrylic frame, And DJ Dragonfly is, you know,
2: he's excavating it.
3: He's a medical professional, and so he is withdrawing it with the type of precision that only medical professionals have, a delicacy in their hands. And that's why he's such a great vinyl DJ, is he has that kind of precision in his phalanges.
2: Oh, and bro, so this record is super legendary. It has an amazing crack that's all the way through. And it reminds me, I have a Led Zeppelin 4 album at home that has a crack like this.
3: Yeah.
2: And I can literally play one song on it.
3: And
2: this
3: Did is one the survive? Same.
2: Yeah. This one, you can play one whole song of Freeport on either side. So you get two songs.
3: Yeah, so it's a full LP, but only the final track on side A and side B have survived because there's a crack all the way through it. There's nothing like that type of archive.
2: But I
3: knew it was worth holding on to, because could you imagine if you were musicless? And then still came across something that, despite its crack, the light still gets in and there's still two great tracks that remain.
2: There's something absolutely epic about playing a broken record actually getting sound out of it.
3: We have a DJ in our area, you know, he's called Monofono. And Mofono. He literally trims. He will take vinyl, and it sounds like, and he says it, I know it's sacrilege, but he physically alters vinyl. Like, he'll cut out things so that they have different shapes and bumps, because he does these sort of weird looping things and whatnot. So he'll take a X-Acto and, like, right now, oh my god, you should have saw the look.
2: He's making tape loops out of it,
3: right
2: yeah,
3: so he's doing these things with it. So you just never know. You look at, oh, it's a cracked piece of vinyl. It's done. Absolutely no, folks, it's not done.
2: You hang it on the wall, and occasionally you bring it down, and as a parlor trick, you say, I'm going to get beautiful music out of this broken record.
3: Yeah.
2: And here, friends, I'm going to do that right now.
3: Yeah.
2: In fact, I'm going to do it right now.
3: It's happening.
2: It's going to happen right
3: now.
2: This is it. This is the world premiere of Freeport.
3: We took Freeport off the wall. We were just like, oh, this is art now. No, guess what? There was a broken piece of vinyl in there. You know, we're all little, you know, the human condition, some people would say, like, starts with this sort of, you know, we're a bit broken. We have to find our way. But how's the expression go? It's the cracks where the light gets in.
2: Woo!
3: This is Freeport. This is our main man, Bill Stalling, on drums way back in 1970.
2: And I love the name of the song.
3: Which track did you go side A or side B?
2: Side one. And the name of the song is Nonsense.
3: I love this track. Check it out.
2: Live in the vinyl.
3: Tomorrow, 2 to 4 p.m. at the Masaneve House, we are celebrating the life of Bill Stallings, one of our friends. You're all invited.
2: And here he is.

0: Oh, yeah, that's classic rock. That's classic rock coming to you straight from the mothership. And Bill Stalling, I see that he dropped the S. I love this. He dropped the S in his name. Stallings uh-huh. became Stalling. Uh-huh. It kind of reminds me of an homage to Keith Richards.
1: Uh-huh.
0: At one point during the Stones' most decadent era, Keith Richards dropped the S in his name to become Keith Richard.
1: Uh-huh.
0: So I'm vibing in that our hero Bill Stallings dropped the S for rock and roll purposes.
1: Rock and roll reasons.
0: Rock and roll legendary reasons, of course. That's called Nonsense, and I love it. And we're going to flip over the record, and we're going to play the only other surviving song on this broken Freeport record that Bill left us.
1: Freeport, it's the name of the band. It's the name of the album, released 1970. What was the name of the company?
0: It was on the mainstream label Janis Joplin was on, her first label.
1: Out of Cleveland. You can search, I found it on major streaming services, but it's also on YouTube. So whatever your favorite search engine is, you can search for Freeport and find it, or just go to your favorite streaming service. If you don't have an awesomely piece of cracked vinyl that you can play, we have one.
0: We're going to put it up on the wall, and occasionally we'll bring it down when we need a Bill Stalling moment.
1: When we need Nonsense.
0: That's
1: just
0: right.
1: Like, throw it down.
0: And so this next one is Lend a Hand, and let's hope that it inspires others to do
1: Lend
0: the same.
1: Lend a Hand. Bob, Bill always did, and we sure do appreciate it, man. He was an amazing force here. We're going to miss him.
0: Yee!

0: hand, lend a hand, lend a hand, Freeport. Lend a hand. And so until we can get a record in better shape, that's the two songs that we've got, and we're so glad. We're so thankful. Thank you, RJ, for putting that in my hands tonight.
1: I knew that
0: tonight.
1: You would love it.
0: Holy cow.
1: I knew you would
0: Holy cow,
1: it.
0: That totally makes my night.
1: Yeah, you know, sometimes records have a couple of scratches or a little crack or a little bit of warp, but that doesn't mean they're done, you know? You can find a track or two and then extract it and make it happen. We do have some pristine, mostly pristine versions of that album floating around.
0: Cool.
1: But they're highly collectible now, more collectible than ever.
0: That's right.
1: And Bill's looking down saying, you wish you had one of those Freeport records.
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0: You'll be able to hear it here in the Vinyl Cave. We'll get one for you, sports fans. Mm-hmm, mm-hmm. Tonight, and we're spotlighting the Gypsy Kings. Sometimes I just come up with, Gypsy Kings tonight. And no, actually, last week, some sports fans were chiming in that they liked that I was threw down Mosaic by the Gypsy Kings. This is a legendary band. This is a gypsy band. Their vibe comes out of the south of France, the south of Spain, Catalan, the French Riviera, and their sound is very powerful and very loving and deeply respectful to the gypsies and the gypsy culture of Europe, of France, of Spain. So I believe this is their first album. Kind of a wacky night here tonight. I'm glad you're enjoying it. Thanks for humoring me. So yes, side one of their first album here, and you're going to recognize the first song, Bamboleo. You also hear Tu Quieres Volver, Morea, and Bamba Maria, Un Amor, and Inspiration. I'm going to play them all as my gift to you, dear listeners, brothers and sisters, sports fans, Cavaliers, all alike. We are here to celebrate, and happy Friday to everyone. Here's the Gypsy Kings. God bless us, everyone.
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3: Tom
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3: Lehrer
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3: Would love that.
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5: Yo.
3: Yeah, yeah, you know, that's cool. That's cool that Tom Lehrer's legacy continues.
5: Do you have any of his records by any chance?
3: I would have to do a deep dive to get Tom Lehrer, but it reminds me that I've been threatening on my show to do a 3 hours of comedy.
5: Yeah.
3: And
5: oh my God,
3: I'd
5: let's
3: love
5: do it.
3: To do that,
5: you know,
3: some night.
5: You should do it Friday previous to the event on Saturday.
3: Thank you. Thank
5: and
3: you.
5: I might even be able to get some of those players to come by or even call in. Or
3: that'd be great. An evening
5: like
3: of comedy, huh?
5: Yeah. I think especially like poignant, satirical comedy.
3: And that's what Tom Lehrer was all about.
5: All about.
3: Yeah.
5: So it's a really cool event. I don't know if people were listening on Tuesday night when we were live, the Good Vibes at 5 were live at the Tuesday night market. But Jason G., my main man, and Kate Bruno and I produce a live 2-hour broadcast from the middle of the chaos of the Tuesday night market. It is chaos magic every Tuesday. We are out there every Tuesday night. And I invited the Totally Incorrect Players to come and join us there. At the event Tuesday, they busked right in front of the live. They sang several tracks that they're going to be performing next week. And I'd only been they initiated all of this. The Totally Incorrect Players are the ones who initiated and said, "Hey, we're doing a fundraiser. It's about free speech. It's about community. It's about art, and it's about poignant satirical comedy." Well before there was Weird Al and Stephen Colbert and all of these great traditions of satirical comedy, which is part of the American tradition, the world tradition, you know. Even kings had their jester.
3: Yes.
5: To keep them straight.
3: Bravo. Yeah.
5: And so these folks, really, really high-level thespians, musicians, they're a quartet. They jammed some really fun songs. I dragged them over. I didn't have to, but we wandered and fought our way through the massive crowds of the Tuesday night market to the Sebastiani Theater, where the event is happening next Saturday night. And I took some photo and some video. Mm. So make sure, friends, listeners, to keep an eye on our social media for a little taste of that. But what are the details again?
3: The Totally Incorrect Players will present an evening of the twisted songs of Tom Lehrer, a musical review honoring the work and spirit of songwriter, satirist, pianist, and mathematician Tom Lehrer.

0: incredibly free and awesome. And the fact that they hopefully will fill the house and everybody's going to come out. And
1: on Saturday, June 13th, 2026.
0: They've also surprised me, and I'm trying to get the details. I guess there's going to be a raffle. They've started collecting prizes. I'm like, who are these mythological beasts that love community radio so much that they're just creating fundraisers for us?
1: That's awesome.
0: And I so appreciate it. And they're just such good-hearted, super funny, super talented, super good-hearted. And I really hope everybody comes out next Saturday night. It's going to be a good time.
1: This is interesting, RJ. 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
0: We're independent. Means that we're totally listener supported. Before certain entities cut all the funding to said national public radio stations, they are a public radio station and have TV as well. They're a little different from us, but nonetheless, we are certainly cousins at the very least. We're both stationed here in
1: public
0: Sonoma
1: radio.
0: County. It's public radio. They've got a lot more resources than we do. They have that big, beautiful, brand new building over there. They've got their news desk, a real news desk and team.
1: Haven't seen it yet.
0: They're doing cool things. And like, you know, as a program director, and you know I do development here, you know I'm beating the drum. But at the end of the day, I do believe a rising tide lifts all boats. Mm. And it was the decision of the totally incorrect players that they wanted to share the proceeds of the night, 100% of the proceeds to support these three entities. And I'm grateful for it. And I'm happy to celebrate the work. And hey, if every once in a while, instead of listening to me on the morning show, you're like, you know what? I'm going to bounce over to here. What am I going to do? Argue with you? You want to hear some KRCB? Go for it. I mean, I think, you know, you should probably keep it locked on us all the time, every day, 24/7.
1: Yeah.
0: Fuse it into your brain, part of your nerve. No. You know, it's
1: an NPR station.
0: It's cool that Sonoma County
1: is a voice.
0: The Bay Area is rocking
1: it's
0: with great
1: voice.
0: Radio. Mm-hmm. We're streaming. A lot of us have, including KSVY, we punch way above our weight. Even the fact that we're on the same bill as the station that is as supported as KRCB already says something about our station, right?
1: Yeah.
0: I mean, we punch way above our weight class for a volunteer-driven station with 2.5 employees. That's been going for 22 years. It speaks to our community. It speaks to the hard working of our staff and board. It speaks to our beautiful volunteers and of course all of our fans. We absolutely
1: and our board.
0: Our board is kicking butt right now. Yep. We're doing this amazing strategic plan. I didn't even pause to put, you know, to be on the flyer along with care. It's like being on a bill. It's like Metallica, you know, and then the next band is let me pick a fantastic
1: Freeport.
0: Freeport. You know, it's like it's just different, absolutely rocking bands on the same bill. And KRCB and KSVY are like that. You know, it's a really beautiful thing. And
1: I love it.
0: At the end of the day, if we sell the house out, we're all going to make, you know, it's going to be in the thousands of dollars, not in the millions of dollars. It doesn't put this station in the black. But it's the right kind of vibe. It's the right kind of effort. And this zeitgeist that say that free speech and community radio and public radio are all kind of something we need to protect and celebrate.
1: And the arts.
0: And the arts.
1: And when I think of the arts in Sonoma, I think of the Sebastiani Theater.
0: Absolutely, 100%. The venue that
1: Rotens,
0: just keeps on coming.
1: The Rotens are demigods in my legendary mind.
0: We are all part of creating a vibrant scene, and it takes venues, it takes radio stations and media and journalists, and it takes the artists and whatnot that are filling those. And you know, DJ Dragonfly and Star J are going to say, radio itself is a social sculpture and an art form. So
1: it's a beacon of free speech, sir.
0: It's we are on the mic.
1: Yes.
0: We are speaking the word with a capital W.
1: You betcha.
0: Uh-huh.
1: Yeah. Mm-hmm. And speaking of the word, here's the Gypsy Kings.
0: More Gypsy Kings.

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1: One of the easiest ways to stay healthy is to take a walk. Walking just 20 or 30 minutes several times a week can pay big benefits. 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And it's convenient. You can walk at your own pace any time of the day. So get out and enjoy the beautiful fall days here in Sonoma and do some good for your health in the process.
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So that's the Gypsy Kings, and that's the Gypsy Kings' first record, and I like it. And because it's the Vinyl Cave and I can do whatever the heck I want, I'm going to flip the record, and I'm going to give you a little bit more Gypsy Kings. But we're going to play a few more songs off of this great, great album. It's self-titled. It's the Gypsy Kings. And one of the heroes of this show is my dear departed friend, Greg Habross. And he would say things like, he would sometimes, or like once in a while, he'd like call me Gypsy King and stuff like that. So sometimes when I hear the Gypsy Kings, I think of my dear friend, Greg Habross. And he was a good, great Gypsy Kings fan. So I guess this next song is for him. La-di-da. And the name of the song is, I love it, A Mi Manera, My Way, which would be great for Greg Habross because he'd love to do things his way. So we're going to play that song for him. And then we're going to play Joby Joba for everyone who's had a surgery tonight or today. Everyone who's, or like in the words of the Velvet Underground, anyone who's played a part. Was great, wonderfully sung by Cowboy Junkies, Margot Timmins. We'll play the Cowboy Junkies in honor of this totally freeform little announcement. We're going to play the Cowboy Junkies next time we're on the air. In the meantime, dig into the Gypsy Kings. And thanks again to Lillian for fact-checking me on the Jackson 5. And in fact, it was Jermaine Jackson and not Marlon who gave to us the beautiful son, Jafar, who plays his uncle, Michael Jackson, in the new film, Michael. Y'all should go see it. It's a feel-good. And we're all about feel-goods here in the Vinyl Cave. God bless everyone. Gypsy Kings.

Hey, Gypsy Kings, right? Remember that name, Gypsy Kings. Gypsy is spelled G-I-P-S-Y, and Kings. And I've enjoyed throwing down some Gypsy Kings for you tonight. Thank you, Greg Habross, for turning me on to the Gypsy Kings. And I want to shift. You know, this is the time when we get ready to kiss you goodbye and to remind you that the Vinyl Cave loves you and that to tune in next week, one way or another, we'll be here. But to celebrate Friday, and happy Friday, by the way, I would love to I just pulled a record that I really, really love, and so I'm going to play that as well. I'm going to put the Gypsy Kings somewhere. The Gypsy Kings are, don't worry about it, they're safe. But check this out. This is a band that you may have heard of. It kind of speaks for itself, and I'm going to find the right song. This is one of my favorite songs, if I could just find it. Yes. And there it is. It's on the Fantasy label. It's the second song on the first side. Really, really wide bands. When I say bands, that's the band separates the songs on a vinyl record. This is a great band. You might have heard of them. They're called CCR, Creedence Clearwater Revival, and this is Commotion. It's Green River, and it's the Vinyl Cave. And rock steady

Oh, CCR, yes to that. And we're going to throw down another stone-cold groove classic. This is Led Zeppelin, and it's from Led Zeppelin 2. I mean, you just can't get any more rock and roll heaven than this. I just have to figure out, you know, which... Wow. I think I'm going to shoot for... Yeah, I think I've got a plan. Hang on, just stand by.

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2: 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Now we're at a point where those classifications, those subgenres, have their own scenes, culture, and you see that popping up everywhere. Electronic dance music traditionally has been a very underground music culture, sometimes illegal, but often feeling very renegade. 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

0: Good evening, beautiful people. Good evening. And welcome to Radical Creatives here on a Friday night. I am Star Jay. And for the next couple of hours, we'll be exploring the places where music, culture, creativity, and consciousness intersect. Whether you're listening from Sonoma Valley, somewhere else across the country, or somewhere around the world, thank you for making this part of your Friday night. It's Independence Day weekend here in the United States of America. Time to celebrate freedom, to reflect on where we've come from, maybe to imagine where we're heading next. It's good to imagine. Big up to my main man, DJ Dragonfly, the Vinyl Cave. Big up to DJ Nate, Off the Shelf, the Vinyl Revolution. Will not be televised. Always a great run of music here every Friday night on KSBY 91.3 FM, Voices of the Valley Community Radio, broadcasting live and direct from the beautiful city of Sonoma, right here in the Golden State of California. We're going to keep taking the spirit tonight in a slightly different direction. What's on the agenda? I'll be diving into some of the freshest, raw, deep, hypnotic techno released this week, maybe this month. Last month, crate digging through some sounds from artists across Europe and beyond. Different countries, different languages, different cultures. One universal language of rhythm, for sure. I don't know, I've been working on a theory that creativity has the power to transform and transcend borders. Always feeling in my heart that music reminds us that even when our stories are different, we can maybe find a common pulse once in a while. I'm still kind of getting it together here in terms of the mix, the playlist, and the tech. So I've got a little treat, a preview of the latest from the Heart of Nature podcast from the amazing organization known as Bioneers. And in this conversation, they ask us to think a little deeper about the stories we've inherited and the stories we're writing together. Anna Maleka Tubbs joins host Lisa Rudman to discuss her new book, Erased: What American Patriarchy Has Hidden From Us, is the name of the book. She is quite a mind, quite a bright mind. It draws on history, research, lived experience. Tubbs exploring how systems of power have shaped our understanding of identity, whose stories get remembered, and whose stories have been left out. Whether or not you are going to agree with these perspectives, or with every perspective for that matter, I think one of the greatest freedoms we have is the freedom to stay curious, to listen, to ask a lot of questions, and to engage with ideas that challenge us to see the world a little differently. So So I hope we will open our minds, turn up the music tonight, and begin the journey. This is Radical Creatives, every Friday night, 10 till midnight. I am Star J, and it is my honor to share these radio waves with you tonight. So let's get into it.
1: It can feel very daunting when you're coming up against American patriarchy, because it's in everything that we do. It's in all of our experiences. It's in all of our systems. We may be replicating American patriarchy, whether that's in our friendships, whether that's in romantic relationships, certainly within parenting. If we look at our children and we're thinking, actually, I need to just tell you how the world works right now, and you need to fit into that. Or are we asking them, something June Jordan said is that when a child is born, the world begins again. And if we look at children in that way, instead we think, what beautiful new world are they carrying? And how do I protect that as much as possible? That would be the opposite of American patriarchy.
2: In this half hour, we hear from sociologist, storyteller, and best-selling author, Anna Malaika Tubbs. She calls for dismantling the key system that has determined who actually gets to be considered human in the United States, the American patriarchy, and says that transforming the forefathers' vision of a republic of men requires deep change at the personal, community, and national levels. I'm Neil Harvey. This is Challenging American Patriarchy at Its Roots.

After 250 years of existence as a republic, the United States stands as a symbol of many things to many people. Some struggle every day to counter the popular notion that the U.S. is a thriving democracy. They work to shed light on how

0: The country has always been separate and unequal for black people and other people of color, and how the patriarchal structure that the founding fathers crafted from the very beginning remains firmly embedded in the systems that shape U.S. society. As a scholar and author, Anna Malaika Tubbs has carefully studied how patriarchy and the systems of capitalism, white supremacy, and colonialism intersect and reinforce one another. In a conversation at a Bioneers conference, Lisa Rudman, partnership director at the San Francisco Public Press, spoke with Anna Malaika Tubbs about her book, Erased: What American Patriarchy Has Hidden From Us, and strategies to move beyond this deeply embedded and destructive system.
1: Anna is a New York Times bestselling author and multidisciplinary expert on current and historical understandings of race, gender, and equity, with a PhD in sociology and a master's in multidisciplinary gender studies from the University of Cambridge, in addition to a bachelor's in medical anthropology from Stanford. You see why I wanted to go through this. I mean,
2: just a nerd, just a proud nerd.
1: Anna translates her academic knowledge into stories that are clear, that is true, and engaging. Please join me in welcoming Anna Malaika Tubbs.
2: Thank you so much. Thank you.
1: You made a distinction earlier that I think is a good segue. You said, in America, we like to talk about patriarchy everywhere else. You specifically talk about, like, the brand of American patriarchy. I really want you to start there, and if you can define what you mean by both those words together, both those words separately, anywhere you want to take that.
2: Yes, I love defining it. It's one of my favorite things to do. So thank you. And I'll say, when I wanted to talk about American patriarchy, it's not because I think that it's the worst patriarchy in the world. I'm really not in the business of ranking patriarchies. they're all bad. We'll just say that. But I think that we haven't spoken as much about patriarchy in the United States. And I think that from what I've observed and from what I've studied, patriarchy operates differently in each of the places that it exists. And so our definition of patriarchy has often really been reduced to this notion that it's about men against women. That's not the case. That's not the definition of patriarchy. It's actually about how we define who gets to be human in any nation. And that changes, right, from place to place. So patriarchy in the US is different than patriarchy in India. It's different than patriarchy in France. It's different. And so in the US, I point to the founding fathers. And that doesn't mean that they created patriarchy, right? Obviously, they're taking from the monarchy, et cetera. But when we're looking at each nation, we can really point to the leaders who chose patriarchy. So we have to remember, patriarchy is not divine. It's not the natural order. It wasn't our first way of organizing ourselves, right? Indigenous people organize themselves very differently. There still might have been some elements of patriarchy, but it's different than what we're seeing right now. And so in 1776, if we just all go back to look at the founding fathers for a second, they win the Revolutionary War. This is a surprise to everybody. They were the underdogs. They weren't expecting to win. No one was really expecting them to win. Many of them were young men. They are very fearful that this revolutionary spirit is going to spread across this new nation, because they're also oppressing a lot of people who they needed to win the Revolutionary War. So they're oppressing the women in their lives. They're certainly oppressing indigenous people. They're certainly oppressing people who are enslaved, black people. They're oppressing poor people, poor farmers especially. They're afraid of what would happen if that revolution spreads. And so the period of time between writing or the Declaration of Independence, winning the Revolutionary War, and then writing the Constitution, we see several rebellions taking place. One of them, the most famous, being Shay's Rebellion. It's the thing that makes them want to go and write the Constitution, because they're worried that they couldn't actually quell this rebellion fast enough. And they want to form a national military, mainly inspired by a local conflict, not an international.

0: because there are other countries that are choosing differently. In fact, we see in France, not that women could vote, but that women could have Parisian salons where they talk about politics and voice their opinions. At the very least, they're allowed to talk about it. And Thomas Jefferson says that this is going to ruin France. And so he says, in particular in the United States, we will not repeat the mistakes of the French. So they're aware there are other ways and other things that they could choose. They choose a republic of men. So they define women as those who are simply meant to reproduce the power of men through children. This is where we get the binary in the United States of there's a man that's recognized, there's woman that's recognized. Clearly, that's leaving out a lot of people who they're not recognizing as neither man nor woman. So they create a problematic binary. But then we have in the Constitution clauses to protect the institution of slavery. So they're not including Black people in the definition that's already limited of man and woman. They're not including indigenous populations. They're not including immigrants from that point forward. They're not really including poor white people either. They make it up to the states to decide if people who don't own property can vote. It was really important to some of the founding fathers that it would only be people who owned property who would be allowed to participate. So then all these people who are excluded from notion of man and woman are told, you're not going to be treated as human beings. However, you may someday be treated as human beings if you assimilate to the two groups that are recognized. And if you do your part to protect this social order, then one day you might be able to ascend this made-up ladder of humanity. And that's where the trick of so many people who are not included in it fully still support it, protect it, because they think someday they'll be able to get there. And so all of American history can really be summarized by a group of people who loved that social order, who thought this is the way that this nation needs to be organized, who said that that was democracy, but it's not democracy, because democracy means that power is vested in the people, all of the people. So we've not actually experienced that. So what we've actually experienced is American patriarchy. But then you have a part of American history, the other part of it, which are all the people who were not included, but who did not fall for the trick, and who said, this is not good enough. This is not democracy. We can get closer to democracy. The more that we include people, then we will be closer to that ideal. And that has been the tug of war of American history ever since.
1: To your point about these structures and systems are not accidental. They get set up, they give power and privilege to certain people. It's not about a conspiracy, it's about saying this is not an accident. And so I'm gonna ask you, how do you see then the structures and systems of white supremacy and racism interlocking with American patriarchy? Because even though this book is defining American patriarchy, but also I'm trying to think of gender binaryism, and it's more than sexism, it's really about everything underneath that umbrella. So how do you see those systems interlocking and working? And maybe there's a story from the book or that you want to refer to.
0: Yeah, so I see American patriarchy encompassing all of those isms. Because if you're saying that people who are enslaved are not counting as man or woman, that's how we're furthering the justification of racism in the United States. And if you're saying that people who don't own land cannot participate, that's where we have classism. If we're saying that in order for us to be human, we must be man or woman, of course, you're leaving out people who are non-binary, and you're very specifically erasing many indigenous belief systems that did recognize people beyond this gender binary. It's where all of it kind of stems from, under first telling us that you either have to be man or woman. And so in a way, we've all been told that we're kind of fighting for our right to be gendered in the United States. That gender becomes our path to humanity. But it's not just gender, it's white elite gender. So it is all of those things.

that's why American patriarchy is really unique. That's the difference. And as an example, if in the example that I gave earlier, where the founding fathers are saying, we are the ones who get to have power, we are the ones who get to have status, and the women in our lives are solely meant to reproduce that status through children. If we look instead at Black women at the time, Black women who are enslaved, the law was saying that their children were not children, but were somebody else's property. And that no matter how a Black woman came to have children, and we know that there are horrific ways in which this has happened, no matter how, that child would always carry the status of the mother. So this is a direct opposite definition than what they're showing of the white male. So this is why in many ways, historically, Black women have been seen as the antithesis of that power. But what I argue is that actually, that having been so separated from it is the power that Black women hold. Because if you are told by law, you're not a human being, your children are not human beings, in fact, you're somebody else's property, Black women don't go, oh, well, if the law says it, it must be true. Instead, you immediately wake up to the con and you say, this is BS. This is made up. I don't believe you. And therefore, I need to make up something else. I need to create new systems. I need to reclaim systems before patriarchy. And I need to make this nation worthy of me, worthy of my children. That is how progress has happened in the United States. That's how change has happened. It's not ever been that those who loved the original social order woke up one day and said, oh, I feel like giving people their rights today. You know, I've changed my mind. They deserve their rights. No, it's been that those who did not have those rights guaranteed to them, they grabbed it with their hands. They fought. They bled. They sacrificed. They made it so that we made it to where we are today. And so when we're having even conversations right now where so many people are saying, this is the worst it's ever been, we don't know what to do, that is just a complete misunderstanding of American history, quite frankly. This is a continuation of the pattern. And now we're being called to fight like those who had to redefine and make new systems and claim those rights and protect them.

more from Anna Malaika Tubbs and Lisa Rudman when we return. I'm Neil Harvey. You're listening to The Bioneers, revolution from the heart of nature.

0: So the reason, and I will say first too, my mom was a white woman. So I'm also going to talk about the allyship of white women. But first, I want to talk about the problematic part. A lot of people ask this question. Why are white women voting for Trump? Why are they protecting this? What is, you know, this is not in their best interests and they're voting against themselves, all these things. But if you understand American patriarchy, you understand that actually, in a lot of ways, they're not in their minds voting against their interests. Because in American patriarchy, they're at least recognized. They're seen. If we're looking at the scale that I described, and you have the white elite man, and then you have the wife connected to him who has a role to play. We can talk about trad wives if we want to. She has a role to play in reproducing the power of that man. And we see that everyone else is the said, you don't get any of this recognition, okay? Well, in that case, that person is saying, I kind of would like to stay in this. I have some proximity to this power. So similar to what I was saying earlier around how black women were cast so far away from that power that they see it very clearly, they're not trying to fall for the trick. Those who have any proximity to the power can be fooled.
1: A little more erased for them?
0: Yeah, they can be closer to it. They want to replicate it. They want to protect it. They want to play their role in it. But that's not all white women. And so in the book, I also talk about allyship. I talk a lot about how my mom in particular, it's something that I took for granted because she's my mom. I wasn't really even thinking of her, obviously, in the sense of an ally. But the more I had conversations with people who struggled with allyship and what it means to be an ally, I realized there was a lot that they could learn from my mom. Because my mom never said to me that she knew, because she was a woman too, what it would be like to be a black woman. Never. In fact, she said, I don't know what that is like, but I will do my part to learn. I will walk alongside you. And similar to what I was saying earlier about black mothers, she said, I will do what I need to do to make this world worthy of you, my child. And that's allyship. So even if it doesn't, you don't feel like you know exactly that experience, you have to see what it means to change this world for all of us to be included.
1: And you don't need to be stuck, if I can say, in the essentialism of who you are. You need to recognize that. You might feel guilty for a couple minutes, but guilt is not really a motivating emotion, really doesn't really get you into change. But then you can decide where you want to be, what I always say, like in relationship to struggle. And really, it's beautiful what you said about your mother, saying my relationship is to change the world to deserve you.
0: Yeah.
1: You get to choose how you want it. And it might mean you have to give up some stuff to move away from that proximity to power and to join with people who you know are really fighting for the new world.
0: Yeah. And the thing is, it's this trick of power and what that means, right? Everybody's losing in this system. It's hurting everybody. It's hurting those who were supposed to be the primary beneficiaries, even, you know, white men who seem to have it all. If they are not aware of the trick of this system, they're actually experiencing really high levels of depression, drug dependency. People don't realize there's a lot of pain no matter where you fall in this system. And that's where those who have kind of woken up to it, to the con, choose allyship, choose, let's stop trying to ascend this ladder. It's made up. The system isn't working. Let's try to change the system versus let me try to thrive within it.
1: Yeah, and individually navigating away as opposed to collectively seeing where liberation is. You talk about breaking free. So we want to talk about what we can do and how to actually work together. But I know that you have some more to say about men particularly and fear, how fear motivates a certain amount of staying stuck in what's not really even good for any humans.
0: Yeah, I think that anything that comes from fear and insecurity is going to lead to control. It's going to lead to having to silence parts of yourself that keep you from being vulnerable, that keep you from being an actual human being. You know, obviously, the violence that's been waged against women is not something that I'm trying to minimize by any means. And so much of that has come from men not being allowed to be fully human. And so there's just a conversation to be had there. And then in terms of the layers of how we start to break free from this, I think the first layer is it happens on a personal level. This book is deeply personal for a reason. I want the reader to also to see how it's operating in your own life, first of all. How are you speaking about yourself to yourself? For many of us, we really have internalized the notion of, I am supposed to be quiet. I am supposed to be in the background. I am supposed to allow somebody to talk to me any kind of way. Or we've internalized, I'm supposed to dominate. People are supposed to listen to me. So what's going on internally? That's going to be really important as a step. I mean, all of this can happen simultaneously. It doesn't have to be one at a time. But internal work is really important. The second part is in our relationships, how we may be replicating American patriarchy, whether that's in our friendships, whether that's in romantic relationships, certainly within parenting. If we look at our children and we're thinking, actually, I need to just tell you how the world works right now, and you need to fit into that. Or are we asking them, something June Jordan said is that when a child is born, the world begins again. And if we look at children in that way, what beautiful new world are they carrying? And how do I protect that as much as possible? That would be the opposite of American patriarchy. But if we're saying to them, this is how things work, and this is how you need to do it, and this is the box you need to fit in, that's one way in which we're replicating it. So then we need to analyze it on that relationship level. The third level is really kind of one of the most important. This is the community level. This is where we see new systems forming all the time. This is actually where change happens. Always first is at the community level. It doesn't happen nationally first. It always happens where a neighbor sees a mother who needs help with childcare, and they help. Where a person says, it doesn't make sense that, you know, children don't have food. And let's say the Black Panther Party, they make free meal systems, right? These are where we see the models of what the world could look like. If we look at American history, and we look at Black American history in particular, the Black Church was one example. There's other issues with, we could talk about the Black Church, but the good parts have been meeting the community needs and creating a nation within a nation. It's why so many of the powerful orators in American history have come from Black Church, because that was one of the first places where they were allowed to speak as human beings and be taken seriously. And then that's when you actually start to see something take hold on a national level, because people have been able to see it operating. And so they then advocate for that on a political or policy level. And that's really kind of like the fourth layer of change. So yes, it can feel very daunting when you're coming up against American patriarchy, because it's in all of our experiences. It's in all of our systems. Every law that came out of this vision of insecurity, the medical system, you know, like why Black women are dying at such high rates when they go in to give birth. All of it comes back to this. And none of us are going to solve this on our own. It's not going to be one person who brings the solution to everything. But if we recognize that we're a part of a larger team of people in this tug of war, and we recognize the needs of those around us, and we recognize that we actually have the power to always create something new in every single one of our interactions, you can start right away. And the final part is that when we talk about people saying, we don't know what to do right now, this is so scary, I'm not minimizing how scary it is. I agree. It's scary. It's one of the scary times. But this is when you really learn how people have done this in the past. What did they create together in order to achieve change? In order for us to have many years of, honestly, privilege that we've forgotten what it means to be brave. This is the time to study them. We know how to live differently every single day. We have the tools. We have the stories. If we're not doing so, that's just our choice.
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And that's where meaningful dialogue begins. 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Can't miss it. So we're going to shift from some ideas into some vibrations. Get into some music here after a quick break. Don't go far. More Radical Creatives right after this.

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one more thing. 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

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I am Star J with you every Friday, 10 until midnight, with Radical Creatives, bringing you some of the best of electronic music from around the world. Tonight we've been exploring some beautiful techno. Really, really enjoyed that myself. I hope those of you who stayed on the journey have enjoyed it as well. If you didn't, why are you here? Really do appreciate your ears. And I am wishing everyone a wonderful and safe Independence Day weekend. It's going to be great out there tomorrow here in the beautiful town of Sonoma. We're expecting many visitors. This station does have representation in tomorrow's parade, which kicks off around 10 a.m. Take care of each other. Continue your pursuit of a more perfect union. Last little set taking us till midnight tonight, and I will escape. 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Lots of information there, how to get involved in community radio. I also host a morning show every Thursday, 8 till 10 a.m. Less kick drums in that talk show. Thanks for your ears, all.

this feeling in your soul that you have right now, fam. I need you to make sure when you go home, you don't forget this feeling. You hear what I'm saying? You see this feeling of gratitude that you have right now, and the feeling of inclusivity and safety, and the feeling of belonging. I need you not to lose that feeling. Do you hear what I'm saying, fam? God bless you all.

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3: 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Let's learn a few things about online safety first.

0: Yeah, Breaker 19, this here's a rubber duck. You got a copy on me, Big Ben? Come on. Yeah, 10-4, Big Ben, for sure, for sure. By golly, it's clean clear to Flagtown. Come on. Yeah, it's a big 10-4 there, Big Ben. Yeah, we definitely got the front door, good buddy. Mercy sakes alive, looks like we got us a convoy.
1: It was the dark of the moon on the 6th of June in a Kenworth pulling logs. Cab over Pete with a reefer on and a Jimmy hauling hogs. We is heading for Bear on I-10 about a mile out of Shaky Town. I says, Pigpen, this here's a rubber duck and I'm about to put the hammer down.

0: man, this here's a duck, and you want to back off them hogs? 10-4, about 5 miles or so. 10, roger, them hogs is getting intense up here.
1: By the time we got into Tulsa Town, we had 85 trucks in all. But they's a roadblock up on the Cloverleaf, and them bears is wall to wall. Yeah, them Smokies as thick as bugs on a bumper. They even had a bear in the air. I says, calling all trucks, this here is the duck. We about to go.

0: That Big Ben. Negatory, Big Ben. You're still too close. Yeah, them hulk is starting to close up my sinuses. Mercy sakes, you better back off another 10.
1: Well, we rolled up Interstate 44 like a rocket sled on rails. We tore up all of our swindle sheets and left them setting on the scales. By the time we hit that shy town, them bears was getting smart. They'd brought up some reinforcements from the Illinois National Guard. There's armored cars and tanks and jeeps and rigs of every size. Yeah, them chicken coops was full of bears and choppers filled the skies. Well, we shot the line, we went for broke with 1,000 screaming trucks and 11 long-haired friends of Jesus in a chartreuse microbus.
0: Hey, rubber duck, just sodbuster. Come on there, yeah. 10-4, sodbuster. Listen, you want to put that microbus in behind that suicide jockey? Yeah, he's hauling dynamite and he needs all the help he can get.
1: Well, we laid a strip for the Jersey Shore, prepared to cross the line. I could see the bridge was lined with bears, but it didn't have a doggone dime. I says, Pigpen, this here's a rubber duck. We just ain't going to pay no toll. So we crashed the gate doing 98. I says, let them truckers.

Watcher 20. Omaha. Well, they ought to know what to do with them honks out there for sure. Well, mercy sakes, good buddy. We're going to back on out here, so keep the bugs off your glass and the bears off your...

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3: Hello, everyone. This is your Action News reporter with all the news that is news across the nation on the scene at the supermarket. There seems to have been some disturbance here. Pardon me, sir. Did you see what happened?
4: Yeah, I did. I was standing over here by the tomatoes, and here he come, running through the pole beans. Through the fruits and vegetables, naked as a jaybird. And I hollered over to Ethel. I said, "Don't look, Ethel." And it's too late. She'd already been incensed.
5: He comes.

0: Nation. Pardon me, sir, did you see what happened?
1: Yeah, Dave. I was just in here getting my tires checked, and he just appeared out of the traffic. Just come streaking around the grease right there. Didn't have nothing on but a smile. I looked in there, and Ethel was getting her cold drink. I hollered, "Don't look, Ethel!" And it's too late. She'd already been mooned. Flashed her right there in front of the shop or something.
2: He ain't rude.
1: Boogity, boogity.
2: He ain't rude.

0: Once again, your Action News reporter in the booth at the gym covering the disturbance at the basketball playoff. Pardon me, sir. Did you see what happened?
1: Yeah, deep. Half time, I was just going down there to get Ethel a snow cone. Here he come, right out of the cheap seats, dribbling, right down the middle of the court. Didn't have on nothing but his PS. Made a hook shot and got out through the concession stand. I hollered up at Ethel. I said, "Don't look, Ethel!" And it's too late. She'd already got a free shot. Grandstand, right there in front of the home page.
2: What is it calling the street?
0: Here it comes again. Who's that with it? Ethel! Is that you, Ethel?
3: He's just as proud as he can be.
0: What do you think you're doing?
3: Listen to me. He gonna give us a
0: You get
3: key.
0: Your clothes on!
2: What is it calling the street?
0: Ethel! Where you go?
2: He likes to show off his disease.

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Well, it's Saturday morning and a very pleasant welcome to Alan's Place. And by golly, on this particular Saturday, happy birthday, America. Yeah, the 4th of July. Well, we've got a lot of music to fit for the occasion. I got an interview coming up with J. DeWitt Addison. And, I tell you, it's 4th of July all over. And begin to keep in mind, in about an hour from now, we'll be doing on our Sonoma Valley TV the parade around our plaza. So, and we'll also simulcast it on KSVY, so stay tuned. Anyhow, bring you more information on that one a little bit later. Hi, I'm Alan Young, and welcome again to Alan's Place. Well, let's get everything off with some march music. And what better than...

Of course, that's the ever-popular Semper Fidelis, John Philip Sousa. So let's continue right along in the same theme. Here's the Washington Post March.

Yeah, the Washington Post March, and happy birthday, America. It's 4th of July, a little bit of celebration and a little bit of history, and to kind of go back a little bit and reconstruct a little something that was very popular in World War II, which I think fits today, and let's take ourselves a sentimental journey.

Of course, that's Doris Day, and that brings back a lot of sentimental thoughts to us. A nice medley of, kind of go back and let the mind enjoy everything. And here's something out of the vault that goes way back in the sentimental. How many of you remember the Four Vagabonds coming in on a wing and a prayer? Yeah, by golly, that sets that one up in here in a real nice manner. And just as soon as we get the thing in here, there we are, gang. 2 hours. Happy birthday, America.

0: And there it is. Hooray for Hollywood. That means the one and only J. DeWitt Addison is here to do a little bit of review. And this being the 4th of July and all that goes along with it and the independence and all the celebration and the parades. And welcome, DeWitt. And what do you got for us and something out of the old-time bag, huh?
1: Good morning, Alan, and happy 4th of July to you.
0: That it is. A good one on that. Tell me.
1: Yes.
0: What old timer can we bring in that would be real something about our history of the United States that's showbiz?
1: Alan, I've got a really good 4th of July DVD for you today.
0: Yeah.
1: And it's an oldie but goodie.
0: Tell me, I'm all just waiting.
1: Well, listen, this is Yankee Doodle Dandy.
0: Oh, George M. Cohan.
1: George M. Cohan, a 1942 film starring
0: Jimmy Cagney.
1: You got it. See,
0: hey.
1: you're ahead of me.
0: All right. Well, give me the data on it. Is it available on DVD?
1: Oh, yes, very much so. And, in fact, just got remastered again. And so the quality of the DVD
0: is better than the original black and white film.
1: No doubt about it. No doubt about it. And we have here a biography of George M. Cohan.
0: Oh.
1: And, as you know, I prefer biography in films, no matter where they are.
0: Yeah.
1: And this is a great one. George M. Cohan was known as Mr. Broadway.
0: Yes.
1: And Variety used to write him up as the man who owned Broadway. Mm-hmm. Yeah, this guy not only was a star but of a number of his shows, but he wrote them, he directed them, he owned theaters. But his main issue, main thing, was he was one of the great patriots of World War I and into
0: World War II.
1: Yes.
0: Didn't Franklin Delano Roosevelt give him a top civilian award at one time?
1: Yes, he did. And oddly, it happened just before his death, unfortunately, for him. And the film was a 1942 film. And, of course, Cagney won the award, but then that would have been in 1943, and it was late, I think November of 1942, that George M. Cohan died.
0: Mm-hmm.
1: He came up through the ranks, so to speak.
0: Born
1: in a trunk in Pocatello, Idaho. Now, that's not true. I can't verify that.
0: Well, so. I think that's out of the song or something like that.
1: So that's not so. And can you tell me some of the songs that he did write, Alan? I mean, that's sort of a part of your era. I know that you were a mere child at the time. But
0: okay.
1: Yeah.
0: Give my regards to
1: exactly,
0: Broadway.
1: Exactly. That's
0: Remember
1: true.
0: Me to Harold's Court.
1: Yes, and he remembered you.
0: Yeah, he did, and that one's in there. And, let's see. It's a grand old flag.
1: Yes, he
0: it's
1: wrote.
0: A high-flying flag.
1: Exactly.
0: And forever and peace may it wave.
1: Yeah, great for the 4th of July. Yeah,
0: good.
1: He wrote that during World War I.
0: Uh-huh.
1: Yeah. Anything else?
0: Oh, let's see. Quickly, bring up something here out of your...
1: Well, what was the name of the movie?
0: Yeah.
1: The name of the movie.
0: Boy, you backed me in a quick corner here.
1: Yankee Doodle Dandy.
0: Yeah.
1: Well,
0: yeah.
1: There you have it.
0: That's a song title.
1: Yes, of course.
0: I'm a Yankee Doodle Dandy.
1: Right. And
0: Yankee Doodle is my name. That's when he did the tap dance sequence.
1: That's when he did the dancing and all that. Now, when was he born, Alan?
0: Right around Pocatello, Idaho on the 4th of July.
1: you said the 4th of July.
0: July, yeah.
1: And that's in the song, isn't it?
0: Exactly.
1: And I was born on the 4th of July. Wrong.
0: No.
1: He was born July 3rd.
0: Talk about being set up. You're good. That's all I got to say.
1: That is the biography and irrefutable. But he always fudged it over to the 4th for all the flag waving.
0: Well, he wrote all those great songs. And
1: yes, he did.
0: We're having a lot of fun with it. But he was really a very serious entertainer and took his productions and everything he did, his stage work, his songwriting, very seriously and very professionally. But he came across with having a lot of fun with it.
1: Alan, during World War I and World War II, at least our country, used George M. Cohan as their patriotism and used everything that he did. So on the 4th of July, when we need to be a little bit solemn about our independence and everything, he was there and did it well,
0: Anyhow, that would be real delightful, and that's available on DVD, and pick it up. Have they added anything to the DVD? Usually they have some sort of outtakes or that. Did they find any of that on it?
1: What they do is they put the original trailers into it, and then on the new one, there are some interviews with people way back when. Now, I don't know exactly when those interviews were because they don't list them, but you have the interviews with people who were around at the time. And, of course, James Cagney is gone as well now. But still in all, the just one little issue is that some of the family, the Cohan family, still exists. And George was, it was a family.
0: His big signature on the stage was.
1: Are you going to do it?
0: I'm going to do it.
1: You're going to do it.
0: My mother thanks you.
1: I was going to do it, but you can do it. Yeah.
0: My father thanks
1: you. That's right.
0: My sister thanks you. And I thank you.
1: Right.
0: Yeah. What a pleasant way. Anyhow.
1: Yeah.
0: Kind of set up for the 4th of July. Appreciate it. Hey, by the way, how's the blog doing?
1: Alan, again, your listeners are making me very popular.
0: Well, thank you all out there.
1: Yeah.
0: That's great. Glad to know that.
1: Yeah. jdewittaddison.blogspot.com.
0: Uh-huh.
1: Yes.
0: Good.
1: It's that simple.
0: Well, that's really great on the thing in here, and by golly, we appreciate that greatly in here, and so let's get back to our patriotic music for the 4th of July, and now that you know a little bit about George M. Cohan and all, why...
1: Happy 4th, Alan.
0: Righto.

Yeah, Yankee Doodle Dandy. Of course, we had to get a little bit of all that set up. Kind of a nice little salute along the way. And I got to do a little setup on this. And remember now, following this program, we're going to be live from the plaza with Sonoma's 4th of July parade. That's right. It's going to be on our local television channel, and it'll be simulcast right here on KSVY. So, by golly, you want to make sure to stay tuned, because we're going to have a beautiful lineup for you. It's all local, and really and truthfully, it makes for an excellent 4th of July.

Happy birthday, America. By golly, if that doesn't get everything set up and roaring in it and all. The parade. Yeah, it'll be up right after this program. The parade from our plaza in beautiful downtown Sonoma. So be there.

Well, there you have some George M. Cohan music. Yankee Doodle Dandy, You're a Grand Old Flag, and Over There. And we'll have a little bit more in the program where you can sing along. So happy birthday, America. The parade will be coming up in just about 35 or 40 minutes from now. So stay tuned. We'll simulcast on KSVY with our sister television station for the Sonoma Valley. So got a great thing coming along in here. And, of course, as you'll know, the Black Bear Diner supports our program. We want to thank them for that. And they've continued that little sponsorship, even though they're doing a big grand remodeling. And when the new opening comes along, we'll be sure to let you know and keep you posted on all of that one. So, by golly, as things go, that's a pretty nice way. Interesting phenomenon in the late 30s and during the war, in World War II, that is, there were quite a number of all-girl orchestras. Well, we have one. They were on the radio under the Hour of Charm. So here's the All-Girl Orchestra, and We Must Be Vigilant.

Yeah, the all-girl orchestra. Well, you're listening to Alan's Place. I'm Alan Young that brings this little program to you. And, of course, this being the 4th of July and all the celebrations going along with it, we're right in the mood with the music. Hope you're enjoying it. And remember, the parade in our downtown plaza starts right after this program. So you want to stay tuned because we'll be simulcasting along with our sister television station for the Sonoma Valley. So, by golly, stay tuned. There's a lot going on. A gentleman, an Englishman, very, very popular in England, came over to the United States during World War II and became very popular here. That orchestra leader and composer and songwriter was Ray Noble. And from our vault, here's one of his songs, The Very Thought of You.

of course, Ray Noble and the orchestra. So, hey, how much little the Andrews Sisters? We wouldn't be complete with the 4th of July with a little bit of something from the Andrews Sisters.

Yeah, the Andrews Sisters. You know, it's interesting, and some of the songs from World War II are just as appropriate in today's situation, and that kind of has an edge to it that, anyhow. Horace Height. Now, there's an orchestra leader and talent that I'll bet you a lot of people don't even remember him. But anyhow, he was a great orchestra leader, Horace Height and the Musical Knights. His song is very, very poignant for today. The title is Goodbye, Dear. I'll Be Back in a Year.

Well, there's kind of a salute to the armed forces, which is very, very appropriate on this particular day, the 4th of July. Happy birthday, America. The parade will be coming up very, very shortly. So let's conclude the program with Stars and Stripes Forever. You've been listening to Alan's Place. I'm Alan Young that brings this program to you. We'll continue the march music right on behind the program because we'll be coming in very shortly with a simulcast with Channel 27 on our Sonoma Valley TV and KSVY. So we'll just kind of keep the program going. And anyhow, happy birthday, America, and a good 4th of July to everybody.

Well, we're celebrating the 4th of July and a little bit of parade-type music, a little something right out of the past that's, just everything to hold on to where we're going and think about the past and do a few other things. And in the music category, let's do a little traditional Irving Berlin and some George M. Cohan.

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0: Ay, ay, ay, qué bonita canción. 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
1: 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This health moment is brought to you in part by Sonoma Valley Hospital.
2: It's important to take an active role in your health care. Research shows that patients who have good relationships with their physicians and communicate well are more often satisfied with their care. To accomplish this, be proactive in providing your doctor with personal information. Then listen carefully and ask questions if needed. Don't leave your appointment until you feel you understand everything that was discussed. Make notes if you need to, and follow up later if you have more questions. Your symptoms change, or you did not get the results you expected. Clear and honest communication with your physician is important to getting the care you need.
3: Climate change is bad. 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
3: What do you mean by proper sorting?
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3: How does this combat climate change?
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0: Ay, ay, ay. 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
0: And now back to Mario and the Taste of Mexico.
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0: Did you know that about 15% of the material collected in our blue recycling carts is not recyclable?
1: Is that a big deal?
0: Yes, it is a big deal. This material has to be removed and then shipped to the landfill, which increases costs and consumes more energy, which creates more greenhouse gas pollution. And you know what that means? More climate change.
2: But I'm not sure what is recyclable.
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0: Hoping something is recyclable and then placing this item into your blue cart is called wish cycling.
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0: Gracias, escucha solo la mejor música en 91.3 The Voz de Valle de Sonoma, 91.3 FM en el Valle de Sonoma, desde el corazón, un corazón fuerte y sano, claro que sí, ya sin colesterol, sin triglicéridos, porque el Mauri se aplicó y dejó de ir al menudo. 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
0: Bueno, pues regresamos de los comerciales cortos, cortitas, cortitos. 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
0: Regresamos de los comerciales cortos, cortitos, son 9:21. 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

0: And good morning. I'm Ron Leal, and coming up is In Step in Tech here on KSBY 91.3 here in Sonoma. And today it is the 4th of July, and the grift, graft, and corruption of Donald Jose Trump is just everywhere. But we're not going to, this day is not about him. And I'm not going to be talking much this week. I'm going to be playing some music, but I would like to do one thing. I would like to play for you. I've never really personally read the whole thing through end to end, but if you'd like to hear it, here's a version of, well, not a version. Here is, I will play for you some people that have are speaking the Declaration of Independence. And so if you got 8 minutes, that's how we will begin.
1: When, in the course of human events, it becomes necessary for one people to dissolve the political bands which have connected them with another.
2: And to assume among the powers of the earth the separate and equal station to which the laws of nature and of nature's God entitle them.
3: A decent respect for the opinions of mankind requires that they should declare the causes which impel them to separation.
4: We hold these truths to be self-evident, that all men are created equal.
5: That they are endowed by their Creator with certain unalienable rights.
6: And amongst these are life, liberty, and the pursuit of happiness.
3: That to secure these rights, governments are instituted among men, deriving their just powers from the consent of the governed.
7: That whenever any form of government becomes destructive of these ends, it is the right of the people to alter or abolish it and it to institute new government.
8: Laying its foundations on such principles and organizing its powers in such form as to them shall seem most likely to affect their safety and happiness.
9: Prudence, indeed, will dictate that governments long established should not be changed for light and transient causes.
10: And accordingly, all experience has shown that mankind are more disposed to suffer while evils are sufferable
11: than to right themselves by abolishing the forms to which they are accustomed.
12: When a long train of abuses and usurpations pursuing invariably the same object evinces a design to reduce them under absolute despotism,
3: it is their right, it is their duty, to throw off such government and to provide new guards for their future security.
13: Such has been the patient sufferance of these colonies, and such is now the necessity which constrains them to alter their former systems of government.
8: The history of the present King of Great Britain is a history of repeated injuries and usurpations,
9: all having in direct object the establishment of an absolute tyranny over these states.
14: To prove this, let facts be submitted to a candid world.
7: He has refused his assent to laws, the most wholesome and necessary for the public good.
5: He has forbidden his governors to pass laws of immediate and pressing importance unless suspended in their operation till his assent should be obtained. And when so suspended, he has utterly neglected to attend to them.
15: He has refused to pass other laws for the accommodation of large districts of people, unless these people would relinquish the right of representation in the legislature, a right inestimable to them and formidable to tyrants only.
9: He has called together legislative bodies at places unusual, uncomfortable, and distant from the depository of their public records for the sole purpose of fatiguing them into compliance with his measures.
7: He has dissolved representative houses repeatedly for opposing with manly firmness his invasions on the rights of the people.
16: He has refused for a long time after such dissolutions to cause others to be elected, whereby the legislative powers incapable of annihilation have returned to the people at large for their exercise, the state remaining in the meantime exposed to all the dangers of invasions from without and convulsions from within.
17: He has endeavored to prevent the population of these states. For that purpose, obstructing the laws for naturalization of foreigners, refusing to pass others to encourage their migrations hither, and raising the conditions of new appropriations of lands.
10: He has obstructed the administration of justice by refusing his assent to laws for establishing judiciary powers.
11: He has made judges dependent on his will alone for the tenure of their offices and the amount and payment of their salaries.
14: He has erected a multitude of new offices, has sent hither swarms of officers to harass our people and eat out their substance.
9: He has kept among us in times of peace standing armies without the consent of our legislatures.
7: He has affected to render the military independent and superior to the civil power.
12: He has combined with others to subject us to a jurisdiction foreign to our Constitution and unacknowledged by our laws, giving his assent to their acts of pretended legislation.
17: For quartering large bodies of armed troops among us.
10: For protecting them by a mock trial from punishment for any murders which they should commit on the inhabitants of these states.
11: For cutting off our trade with all parts of the world.
5: For imposing taxes on us without our consent.
3: For depriving us, in many cases, of the benefits of trial by jury.
8: For transporting us beyond seas to be tried for pretended offenses.
12: For abolishing the free system of English laws in a neighboring province, establishing therein an arbitrary government, and enlarging its boundaries so as to render it at once an example and fit instrument for introducing the same absolute rule into these colonies.
17: For taking away our charters, abolishing our most valuable laws, and altering fundamentally the forms of our governments.
10: For suspending our own legislatures and declaring themselves invested with power to legislate for us in all cases whatsoever.
3: He has abdicated government here by declaring us out of his protection and waging war against us.
14: He has plundered our seas, ravaged our coasts, burnt our towns, and destroyed the lives of our people.
2: He is at this time transporting large armies of foreign mercenaries to complete the works of death, desolation, and tyranny, already begun with circumstances of cruelty and perfidy, scarcely paralleled in the most barbarous ages, and totally unworthy of the head of a civilized nation.
8: He has constrained our fellow citizens, taken captive on the high seas to bear arms against their country, to become the executioners of their friends and brethren, or to fall themselves by their hands.
16: He has excited domestic insurrection amongst us and has endeavored to bring the inhabitants of our frontiers, the merciless Indian savages, whose known rule of warfare is an undistinguished destruction of all ages, sexes, and conditions.
18: In every stage of these oppressions, we have petitioned for redress in the most humble terms.
10: Our repeated petitions have been answered only by repeated injury.
11: A prince whose character is thus marked by every act which may define a tyrant is unfit to be the ruler of a free people.
10: Nor have we been wanting in our attentions to our British brethren.
9: We have warned them from time to time of attempts by their legislature to extend an unwarrantable jurisdiction over us.
3: We have reminded them of the circumstances of our immigration and settlement here.
7: We have appealed to their native justice and magnanimity, and we have conjured them by the ties of our common kindred to disavow these usurpations, which would inevitably interrupt our connections and correspondence.
17: They too have been deaf to the voice of justice and of consanguinity.
5: We must, therefore, acquiesce in the necessity which denounces our separation and hold them as we hold the rest of mankind, enemies in war, in peace, friends.
12: We, therefore, the representatives of the United States of America,
9: in General Congress, assembled, appealing to the Supreme Judge of the world for the rectitude of our intentions,
15: do, in the name, by the authority of the good people of these colonies, solemnly publish and declare
2: that these United Colonies are and of right ought to be free and independent states,
10: that they are absolved from all allegiance to the British Crown,
17: and that all political connection between them and the state of Great Britain is and ought to be totally dissolved.
8: And that as free and independent states, they have full power to levy war, conclude peace, contract alliances, establish commerce, and to do all other acts and things which independent states may of right do.
19: And for the support of this declaration, with a firm reliance on the protection of divine providence, we mutually pledge to each other our lives, our fortunes, and our sacred honor.
0: There you go. That is the Declaration of Independence. And that was from a British king. A lot of that seems to be appropriate for a known wannabe king. And so anyhow, this hour I'm going to be playing music for you for this 4th of July. And we'll start with a cover of,

Yeah, that was Pete Seeger's This Land. And that was the first one that I heard as a kid. It was Peter, Paul, and Mary, which is what we just played. But This Land is for everybody, and it's patriotism is not... patriots are of all kinds.

0: Yeah, that was Neza and El Pedon Estriado. And so anyhow, some music here. And we're going to go to a short break first, and then we'll be right back.
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2: Climate change is bad. Is there something simple I can do to help fight it?
3: Yes, there are many things you can do, but a very simple action is to properly sort your waste.
2: What do you mean by proper sorting?
3: Proper sorting means to separate your waste at home and place it into the correct cart. 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
2: How does this combat climate change?
3: By properly sorting food waste, you keep it out of the landfill. Food waste in landfills creates methane, a powerful greenhouse gas. 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
2: Wow, you're right. 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
3: To learn more about what you can do to combat climate change, go to www.sonomacity.org/sustainability.
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1: And now back to Ron and In

Yeah, that was Staple Singers. And let's see, here's a little Otis Redding.

Yeah, and yes, and a change is going to come, folks, and it's up to you. And believe it. You're doing this. You vote for freedom.

That's it ain't easy. That was John Mayall. And you know, freedom, liberty, it ain't easy. You got to work at it, but you got to work at it. And you got to vote. So moving along here, just, you know, don't stop.

Yeah, that was Cold Blood, Liddy Pence, and talking about some, just some everyday people.

0: Yeah, and that's what 4th of July is all about, everyday people. And we're going to go to a short break, and we will be right back.
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1: And now back to Ron and InStep and Tech.
2: Yeah, and we're back. And something that we need to pass on to our kids.

0: Thank you.
1: Oh, yeah.
2: Yeah, that was a plan for change. And Teach Your Children. It was live in Australia. And let's see, moving along here. We'll just finish up with a little bit of music here. Let's get ready here.

Yeah, and that was Curtis Mayfield. We'll finish off with a little bit more Curtis Mayfield, and after that, you'll get a jazz journey, and you'll have interview with Dick Conte. He is the king, and but it's all right.

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0: Morning, welcome to this beautiful day, Independence Day here in Sonoma Valley, I guess, and everywhere. I'm Dick Conte with a Jazz Journey every Saturday from 11 to 2 o'clock now, and adding an extra hour, which is always nice. And I'll be around 2 o'clock. The parade is on right now, I guess. I could see it on our video screen. So if you're there and listening, great, enjoy it. Otherwise, we've got some great music for you right now, starting with a beautiful version of a tune by Ray Charles and Count Basie. And a good morning to you.
1: There's a bright

0: Allie Ryerson Quartet. Interesting new album from the flute player. Recorded in New York with some fine folks. Larry Hyam on piano, Lou Pappas playing bass, and Tom Melito, the drummer. Chuck's tune, and then Solar. Chuck's tune based on the chord changes of Solar. And she did that a number of times on this recording, taking a standard, writing a different line, and then going back to the standard. For example, she does that with What Is This Thing Called Love, Yesterday's, another of my favorites, and like that. So we'll hear a couple more from the brand new album for Allie Ryerson Quartet as we proceed through the morning here on KCY 91.3 and KCY.org, streaming worldwide. And I just opened my computer to check my email, and there's a note from Allie Ryerson thanking me for playing her new release. And she said she'll be at the Piedmont Piano Company in September. So we'll talk about that when the time comes, along with our buddy drummer Akira Tana, Allie Ryerson Quartet. And welcome to the airwaves of KSVY, and we'll be hearing more from you. Just before that, we heard the bassist and composer Charlie Hayden from the album American Dreams. We heard the title tune featuring the piano of Brad Meldow, Brian Blade, the drummer. Other tracks with tenor saxophonist Michael Brecker, and we'll hear something from that a little bit later on. American Dreams on this Independence Day. Starting it off with Ray Charles and Count Basie, and oh, what a beautiful morning indeed.
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0: There's another brand new one called Rhombus for Larry Goldings, the organ player, Peter Bernstein, the guitarist, and Bill Stewart, the drummer, three gentlemen who've been playing in various configurations over the years, something like 35 years. Here is the Randy Weston tune, High Fly, on KSCY 91.3 and .org. Good morning. Happy 4th.

0: That's Bobby Hutcherson playing both marimba and vibraphone on this recording. That's the Joe Henderson tune, Recordame. And he was backed up there by George Cables, Ray Drummond, and Philly Joe Jones. John Coltrane in the company of Duke Ellington on Billy Strayhorn's My Little Brown Book, celebrating John Coltrane's centennial year, born in September of 1926. You'll be hearing more from him for the rest of the year. And opening it up, in that set, it was High Fly, the tune by Randy Weston, played by the group of Larry Goldings, Peter Bernstein, and Bill Stewart from their new album called Rhombus, right here on KSVY 91.3, streaming on ksvy.org.
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6: Learning to flip your thoughts can have a profound impact on your health and well-being. The simplest way is through a positive affirmation that flips the thought from a negative to a positive. For example, when faced with chores, instead of saying, "I don't want to clean the house," say, "I like living in a clean house." When getting up the motivation to exercise, instead of saying, "I'm too tired to exercise today," say, "I feel more alert and energetic when I exercise." Positive affirmations help us change our negative attitudes into positive ones.
7: Did you know that about 15% of the material collected in our blue recycling carts is not recyclable?
8: Is that a big deal?
7: Yes, it is a big deal. 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
9: But I'm not sure what is recyclable.
8: Shouldn't I put it all into the blue cart anyway?
7: Hoping something is recyclable and then placing this item into your blue cart is called wish cycling.
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0: Here's two versions of a tune called Milestones. The original version with Joe Henderson, and the second version from many years later with Miles himself. Milestones, twice here on KSVY.

0: Lady Day, Billie Holiday, Easy Living from 1947 with a bunch of great folks under the leadership of Billy Butterfield. Easy Living, indeed. Two versions of Milestones. The first one from Joe Henderson's Musings for Miles, So Near, So Far recording. And the original Milestones recorded Miles' very first date as a leader in 1947. With John Scofield, Dave Holland, and Al Foster, guitar, bass, and drums. And then the second version from 1958 with the great quintet, actually sextet, with Cannonball Adderley, John Coltrane, Philly Joe Jones on drums, Red Garland piano, and who else? Paul Chambers on bass. The second version, second tune called Milestones, totally different than the first. And you heard it here on KSVY, and it's a beautiful day, and it's suddenly afternoon, and welcome aboard.
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0: bassist Charlie Hayden, America the Beautiful, beautifully done. From the album American Dreams, Charlie Hayden with Michael Brecker, who was heard on tenor saxophone on that, Charlie at the bass, Brad Meldow on piano, Brian Blade the drummer, and the string orchestra arranged by Alan Broadbent. Happy 4th, everybody. Just before that, the tune Son of 13 from the Pat Metheny Trio album, along with Christian McBride on bass and drummer Antonio Sanchez, the album Day Trip. And let's see, did we do anything else? Oh, yeah. Ellie Ryerson. I forgot about that. We played another track from her brand new album. It's called the Ellie Ryerson Quartet, and it was a take on Yesterday's, the tune, the standard, and she wrote a different melody on those chord changes called Before Today and then / Yesterday's. Put together nicely there, along with Larry Hamm on piano, Lou Pappas playing bass, drummer Tom Melito. All of that here on member-supported KSVY.
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0: The flute of Ellie Ryerson one final time from her brand new album, simply called the Ellie Ryerson Quartet. And that was the tune called Commissaire Genovo, written by Yvonne Linz, lyrics by Alan Bergman. When they call it The Island, it's also known as The Island. Beautiful tune. Before that, pretty lively outing there for Philo Machado on Adios America, the tune from the album Embraceable Brazil for Tom Cohen, the percussionist. And we opened the set with Samba Tonto, the album for Hendrik Merkens that came out just recently on Cellar Live. And the tune was Bye Bye Brazil. Roberto Menescal and Chico Buarque wrote that. Taste of Brazil and more here on KSVY.
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0: the piano and voice of Shirley Horn from the album You Are My Thrill. We heard the title tune, and then The Best Is Yet to Come. Johnny Mandel, the arranger for the orchestra, and Shirley doing her job beautifully, as usual, on the Verve recording called You're My Thrill. And also the trumpet playing there of Roy Hargrove and A Time for Love, arranging by, let's see, who did that? Oh, we'll figure it out later. Anyway, we're Hargrove with A Time for Love here on the station that brings it all to you from the Valley of the Moon, KSVY 91.3 and KSVY.org, streaming all over the place. 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
0: Welcome to part three of A Jazz Journey. Beautiful 4th of July here in the Valley of the Moon. Here's Shelley Bannon as Mel.

0: Not bad. Django Reinhardt, two times, from 1949, along with violinist Stefan Grappelli. First it was Minor Swing, and then the next one, The World is Waiting for the Sunrise. Yes, indeed. And before that, we heard the piano of David Hazeltine in a trio setting from the Jobin Songbook in New York, along with Nat Reeves on bass, drummer Joe Farnsworth, and we heard Quiet Nights. We opened with Shelly Mann and his Men. Shelly at the club that he operated in the 60s, The Manhole. And it was Conte Gondoli on trumpet, Richie Kamuka saxophone, Russ Freeman piano, Chuck Berghofer bass, and Shelly, of course, leading the group on drums. And the tune was Love for Sale.
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2: 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Here's another.

0: Ahmad Jamal. Live in Chicago at Joe Siegel's Showcase, Chicago Revisited, and Lullaby of Birdland with a little Manteca thrown in there. John Hurd on bass, Yaron Israel, the drummer, along with pianist Ahmad Jamal. Susanna McCorkle from the delightful Concord release called Sabia, mostly in the Brazilian vein. We heard Para Machucar Meu Coração, or The Day We Said Goodbye, easier to pronounce. And opening that set, the new album called Rhombus for Larry Goldings on organ, Peter Bernstein guitar, and Bill Stewart, the drummer, and the tune They Say It's Wonderful, Irving Berlin on KSVY.
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0: Here's the meeting of two greats, Matheny and Meldau.

We heard Pat Metheny on guitar and Brad Meldow on piano, Larry Grenadier bass, and Jeff Ballard, the drummer. A Night Away, the tune from the album simply titled Metheny Meldow Quartet. In the background is Jaco Pastorius and his large group doing Liberty City. And we'll do some listings here before we leave. Upcoming jazz happening around the area. Tommy Thompson has a date coming up at the theater, at the Sebastiani Theater on July 18th, along with Wendy DeWitt and his group, the Ambassadors of Western Swing, a benefit for the Church of Western Swing. Saturday, July 18th, Tommy and the gang at Sebastiani. Tomorrow, the Sonoma Sundays continues in the plaza, presented by Music in Place. It'll be the group Dirty Cello from 2 to 5. Coming on July 18th to the barn, wonderful guitarist Bruce Foreman. And at the Speakeasy on Sunday afternoon, their series continues from 5 to 7:30 with Standard Blue. And don't forget more jazz radio here on KSVY on Thursday nights with Eric Feather at 9 o'clock from 9 to 11. I'm Dick Conte. Thanks for joining me on Saturdays from 11 to 2. We'll go out with Jaco Pastorius and his word-of-mouth big band. It's Liberty City. Have a great holiday. Be careful out there. Fireworks tonight. A parade was a success, I understand. And just have a great day around town. Happy 4th of July. I'm Dick Conte. Talk to you next Saturday. Take care. Thanks for listening.

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1: At Passaggio Wines at 2 p.m., it's the Queen of Boogie Woogie Piano, Wendy DeWitt.
2: 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And coming up at next week's Tuesday Night Farmers Market, it's the Carrie Daly Band. Now, before we sign off, we have to say that while we occasionally get paid for involvement in some events, we don't get paid for mentioning them here.
1: And cancellations happen, so everything we've said is subject to change. And speaking of change, you know what we say.
2: Don't forget to tip the bands. And that's a wrap for this week's Curly and Curlier Entertainment Spotlight. I'm Lauren Brenner Curley.
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0: Oh, yes, we shall indeed rock the world, and especially here in America. Happy Independence Day, America. It is the 4th of July, 2026. And, yeah, can't wait. I can tell you this. I love starting off days like this with our very own Red Skelton.
1: Well, I remember a teacher that I had. Now, I went through the 7th grade. I went to the 7th grade. I left home when I was 10 years old because I was hungry. And I used to, this is true. I work in the summer and I go to school in the winter. But I had this one teacher. He was the principal of the Harrison School in Vincennes, Indiana. To me, this was the greatest teacher, a real sage of my time, anyhow. He had such wisdom. And we were all reciting the Pledge of Allegiance one day. And he walked over, this little old teacher, Mr. Laswell was his name. Mr. Laswell, he says, he says, I've been listening to you boys and girls recite the Pledge of Allegiance all semester, and it seems as though it's becoming monotonous to you. If I may I recite it and try to explain to you the meaning of each word? I, me, an individual, a committee of one, pledge, dedicate all of my worldly goods to give without self-pity. Allegiance, my love and my devotion to the flag, our standard, O glory, a symbol of freedom, wherever she waves, there's respect, because your loyalty has given her a dignity that shouts, freedom is everybody's job. United. That means that we have all come together. States. Individual communities that have united into 48 great states. 48 individual communities with pride and dignity and purpose. All divided with imaginary boundaries, yet united to a common purpose, and that's love for country. And to the Republic, a state in which sovereign power is invested in representatives chosen by the people to govern. And government is the people, and it's from the people to the leaders, not from the leaders to the people. For which it stands. One nation, meaning so blessed by God, indivisible, incapable of being divided, with liberty, which is freedom, the right of power to live one's own life without threats, fear, or some sort of retaliation, and justice. The principle or qualities of dealing fairly with others. For all. Which means, boys and girls, it's as much your country as it is mine. And now, boys and girls, let me hear you recite the Pledge of Allegiance. I pledge allegiance to the flag of the United States of America, and to the Republic for which it stands, one nation, indivisible, with liberty and justice for all. Since I was a small boy, two states have been added to our country, and two words have been added to the Pledge of Allegiance, under God. Wouldn't it be a pity if someone said that is a prayer? And that would be eliminated from schools, too.
0: Oh, yeah, the great Red Skelton. And let's see here. Where am I going next? Oh, yes. Hang on one second here. I had found something or heard something here. I don't know. It's been in the last week, anyway. The guy's name is Van Morris. He is a retired lieutenant from the United States Navy. And this is Old Glory. Enjoy. Hang on 1 second here. Yeah.
2: Wallace.
3: Thank you, sir, for your service to God.
4: Thank you.
3: May God bless you and your family.
4: Thank you.
3: Yes, sir.
4: The Old Glory presentation that you're about to witness is a time-honored tradition that symbolizes our service members, our veterans, and first responders rise through the ranks. But most importantly, it represents their love for a nation that they so proudly served. Now, if I can get all of you to use your imagination, imagine our flag having a personality. What type of attitude and swagger do you think it would have? Now imagine a flag having a voice. What exactly would it say to its outstanding service members, its veterans, its first responders? What would it say to you? Well, I would like to draw your attention to just one fact. The fact of the matter is, the United States flag is the most recognized symbol in the world for peace and freedom. And my friends, when it comes to freedom, well, freedom is not free. It comes with a price paid for by our prisoners of war, our missing in action. We have over 80,000 missing in action personnel right now, today, by our veterans who have accumulated countless injuries and disabilities, and our outstanding service members who are serving around the globe in defense of our great nation. So let there be no doubt that I believe that if our flag could speak, it would say, I am the flag of the United States of America, but my name is Old Glory. I fly atop the world's tallest buildings, and I stand watch in America's halls of justice. I fly majestically across the great institutions of learning, and I stand guard with the greatest military power in the world. Look up and see me. I stand for peace, truth, honor, and justice. I stand for freedom. I am confident, I am brave, I am proud, and I am ready. When I am flown with my fellow banners, my head is held a little higher. My colors are a little truer. Except for my God, I bow to no one. And I'm recognized all over the world. I am sovereign. I am saluted. I am respected. I am honored. I am loved. And yet I am feared. I have fought in every battle of every war for more than 250 years. Some of these battles include Gettysburg, Shiloh, Appomattox, San Juan Hill, the trenches of France, the Aragon Forest, Anzio, Rome, the beaches of Normandy, Guam, Okinawa, Korea, Kaesong, Saigon, Vietnam, Afghanistan, Iraq, Kuwait, and Syria, and scores of other places long forgotten by all. Except those that were there with me, I know because I was there. I led my special operations forces in the quiet of the night and at the tip of the spear. I saw them fight fearlessly around the globe every day. I watched over them even during the casualties of Desert One, and they still loved me. I was on a small hill, Iwo Jima. I was dirty, battle-worn, and tired. But my soldiers, sailors, airmen, Coast Guardsmen, these Marines, they all cheered me, and I was so very proud. I was at Ground Zero in New York City on September the 11th when cowardly fanatics attacked America. I was raised from the ashes of once proud buildings by brave firefighters and police. These were heroes who risked their lives to save others, showing all that America, although bloody, will never be beaten because those who destroy me cannot win. For I am the symbol of freedom, of one nation, under God, indivisible, with liberty and justice for all. I have been soiled, burned, torn, and trampled on in the streets of my own country. And when it is done by those whom I have served with in battle, Well, that hurts. But hear me today when I say, I will overcome because I am strong. I have slipped the surely bounds of earth, and from my vantage point on the moon, I stand watch over the uncharted new frontiers of space. And I have been that silent witness to all of America's finest hours. But my finest hour comes when these stripes are torn into strips to be used as bandages to cover the wounds of my fellow comrades. And also when I am lowered to half staff to honor my soldiers, sailors, airmen, Coast Guardsmen, Marines, Guardians, and first responders. But most importantly, when I'm placed into the trembling arms of a grieving mother at the gravesite of her fallen son or daughter. I am so very proud. My name is Old Glory. Long may I wave, dear God, long may I wave. Thank you.
5: We're gonna save the army.
6: America.
5: If you know the words,
6: salvation. Yeah.

supremacist.

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Colonel, come on out. This is about America. It's about God, and it's about country. If you know the words, sing it.

0: Oh, yeah. Gene Simmons with a military tribute on this Independence Day, July 4th, 2026, the 250th birthday of America. All right. We kicked it off with Pledge of Allegiance by Red Skelton. Then Old Glory by Van Morris. I love that little thing. And then right there with the military tribute with Gene Simmons. All right, I need to duck out of here. Do a little station business. 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We'll be right back, everybody. Stay tuned.
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0: Thank you, Jeff Gilbert. You know what? God bless the USA. Lee Greenwood. Voices of the Valley, celebrating America, just to kick us off.

yeah. Grand Funk Railroad were an American band. Oh, and right before that, we had American Woman, the Guess Who, and we kicked it off with God Bless the USA, Lee Greenwood. What do you say we go, let's see here. Yeah, hang on one second here. I know, I know there's a lot of people in the United States right now that are probably going, dude, I wish I could go surfing. So how about the Beach Boys?

0: Oh, yeah. The number one surfing band in the country, the Beach Boys. Yeah. Anyway, what do you say we do a little Bruce Springsteen? This land is your land. Yeah.
1: There's a book out right now. It's called Woody Guthrie, A Life. It's about this fella named Joe Klein. And it's really a great book. And this song was written as an angry song, was an answer to Irving Berlin, who just wrote God Bless America. And this song was written as an answer to that song. It's just about one of the most beautiful songs ever written. Anyway, let's do this for you.

0: Oh, yeah. Bruce Springsteen. This land is your land. All right. I need to duck out of here. Do a little station business. You are listening to listener-supported radio, KSBY 91.3, Voices of the Valley. And when we come back after the break, a little something for Peggy. She wants a little... Never mind. I'll just be right back.
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0: I thought Jeff had forgot me. It went dee dee doo doo. And then Jeff. Oh, thank you, Jeff Gilbert. All right. As I said prior to the break there, Peggy had said she wanted a little Lynyrd Skynyrd, Sweet Home, Alabama.
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Oh, yeah. Lynyrd Skynyrd, Freebird. Right before that, we had Sweet Home Alabama for Peggy. And, oh, I did something wrong. Oh, no, I didn't. What did I do? Did I do something wrong? I did something wrong. Yeah, I did something wrong. Okay, wait a minute. Let's see. That. You know what? I'm going for it. Yeah, let's do it.

0: Wonderful. Yeah, it is July 4th, 2026. It is 4 p.m. in the Valley of the Moon. 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
0: Thank you, Jeff Gilbert. Yes, thank you, Jesus. All right, let's see here. We're going there, we're going there. And how about a little CCR? Fortunate Son, Voices of the Valley, KSBY 91.3.

Oh, yeah. Rolling on the river. Proud Mary. Right before that, Fortunate Son. CCR. A little double shot of CCR. And what do you say? You know what? Speaking of double shots, I have yet to hear from Mike, Brett, Rusty, let's see here, Mandy, Max, let's see, who else? Mary, Hook, Jim. Yeah, no, I haven't heard from any of you guys. What's up? What do you say we do a double shot of Tom Petty and the Heartbreakers? American Girl. Voices of the Valley. KSVY. Sonoma. And you guys have all been called out.

Oh yeah, Tom Petty and American Girl. And you know who that American Girl was, don't you? I think it was Mary Jane. Yeah. It's almost 4:20 in the Valley of the Moon. Mary Jane's Last Dance. Tom Petty and the Heartbreakers on your Voice of the Valley.

0: Oh, yeah, Sweet Dreams, the Eurythmics. Right before that, we had Mary Jane's Last Dance, Tom Petty and the Heartbreakers, as well as American Girl. And we kicked off this set with Fortunate Son and Proud Mary, CCR. All right, I need to duck out of here, do a little station business. You are listening to listener-supported radio, KSBY 91.3, Voices of the Valley. We'll be right back, everybody. Stay tuned.
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1: Now back to Scott Rocks.
0: Thank you, Jeff Gilbert. And let's see, I think I'm going to go here and then here and right over here. How about A Horse with No Name? America, George Martin, Voices of the Valley.

Oh yeah, America, George Martin. A horse with no name. Here we go. Let's see here. That and that and that and this. Oh, come on. Three Doors Down. Kryptonite. Voices of the Mouth.

the first train wreck in, what, an hour and 31 minutes. So give me a break. That was kryptonite three doors down. And I think it was subliminal because I have the Red Hot Chili Peppers keyed up for rainy up in Indiana. Under the bridge, Voices of the Valley, Scott Rock's KSVY.

0: give it away now. All right, before that, Under the Bridge, Red Hot Chili Peppers, hottest band in the land. It is 4:40 in the Valley of the Moon. It is Saturday, July 4th, 2026, the 250th anniversary of the United States of America. I need to duck out of here, do a little station business. We'll be right back, everybody. Stay tuned.
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0: Thank you, Jeff Gilbert. I got a message from the wife going, "What are you playing?" It was the Red Hot Chili Peppers. We ended that segment with Give It Away, and right before that, Under the Bridge. And then we had A Horse with No Name, America. And then we had Kryptonite, Three Doors Down, in that set. So anyway, hang on one second here. All right. As we close in on the end of this 4th of July, 2025, I'm 2025. Train wreck number two. As we come to a close on this show on Saturday, July 4th, 2026, in the Valley of the Moon, I need to remind you, don't drink and drive, as we all come together. Aerosmith.

Oh, yeah. Come Together. Aerosmith on the rocks. Let's see here. That. And let's see where that goes. I'm having technical difficulties right now, so bear with me here. And remember, don't drink and drive tonight, for crying out loud. Grab a taxi, a Uber, a Lyft. There's so many ways to get around tonight. And remember, the life you save could be your own. And let's see here. Where did it go? That one? Yeah, let's do that. And there it goes. Okay, wait a second. Right there. Yeah, remember, the life you save could be your own. So, anyway. I think it's time for a little Jackson Browne and the Loadout. What do you say? Be safe and sane. Let the professionals light off those fireworks tonight. Kick back and enjoy them. That's what they do.

Oh yeah, Jackson Browne with the Loadout and Stay. All right, it's time for me to duck out of here. And there we go. Yeah, it's time for me to duck out of here and make room for Randy and his ear candy. Remember, exhale your past, inhale your future. And if no one's told you today they love you, I love you. Remember, don't drink and drive tonight, please. The life you save could be your own, for one. And go out and enjoy the fireworks with your family, friends, whatever the case may be. Let the professionals do that stuff tonight. And I hope to see you guys next week. Listener-supported radio, KSBY 91.3, Voices of the Valley. 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